0: The Rural Hospital Provider Assistance Program is awarding the Mississippi facilities grant money to ensure hospitals and clinics can keep paying their workers, allowing patients to receive care as usual. The 20 hospitals will split the money evenly, giving each Mississippi facility $187,500. You can find the full list of locations online at supertalk.fm. A Tupelo man is charged with aggravated assault after allegedly stabbing someone inside a gas station. On September 10th, officers with the Tupelo Police Department spoke with the victim in a local hospital where they discovered that the victim had been stabbed while standing in the register line at the Blue Sky gas station on the West Main Street. After an investigation, 25-year-old Latavion Finley was taken into custody.
1: Did you know that millions of Americans rely on propane for dependable energy at home, at work, on the road, and on the farm? Propane is a stable energy source to support Americans when the electric grid fails. It also complements renewables like solar and wind, providing constant power when the sun doesn't shine and the wind doesn't blow. Or it's also the ideal energy for critical infrastructure like hospitals and emergency services. Propane, energy for everyone. For more information, visit propane.com.
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0: It's the first weekend of SEC matchups for Ole Miss and Mississippi State, and both teams have the opportunity to earn big statement wins. Rebels head coach Pete Golding believes that, despite the buzz around Lane Kiffin's return to Oxford, his guys will be ready and focused for the top 10 matchup.
4: I think they'll be locked in. I think they'll be focused. Obviously, we got to do a good job as coaches to give them really good plans and put them in good position to be able to have success.
0: On the flip side, the Bulldogs will be on the road against a gritty South Carolina team, and head coach Jeff Lebby is emphasizing clean football to his players so that they can keep the Gamecocks' tough environment from getting the best of them.
5: 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And so for our guys, dominating the environment is something that we talk about nonstop, controlling what we can control, playing clean football, pre-snap, both sides of the ball. We've got a process. We've got to dominate that process, and it'll be a huge.
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7: All right, let's take a look at our Q105 weather forecast. Right now it's around 95 degrees, and later tonight expect an overnight low around 73. Looking ahead to the rest of the week, expect similar conditions with highs in the upper 90s and overnight lows around 70. Ole Miss football is back at home this Saturday as the Rebels host LSU. 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

Dancing with a Stranger. It's Sam Smith and Normani. We're checking off all these Tuesday boxes, and I just got to tell you, I was kind of floored from Lady Gaga to find out that her and her fiance had welcomed their first child over the weekend. Nobody knows any details, the baby's name, gender, date of birth. She's officially a mom, Lady Gaga. Who knew? Now, she's 40. Her husband has been engaged. They've been engaged since 2024. He's 43. And a source say that they both beam when they talk about being parents. Michael seems lighter, happier. They both took time off work this summer to

0: be with the baby. So I didn't even know she was pregnant. I mean, and she was seen carrying the baby in, you know, one of those wraps around her chest. Congratulations, Lady Gaga. Not for nothing, Mother Monster. You are officially Mother Monster, right? On the way, we've got Usher and Pitbull up next right here with DJ's Got Us Falling in Love.
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1: I'm Caleb Saylors with the SuperTalk AgriNews Network, and here's your closing market report. From the New York Cotton Exchange, October cotton closed up 46 points to 81.10. December cotton closed down 7 points to 84.48. From the Chicago Board of Trade, November soybeans closed up 14.5 to 13.18¾ per bushel. December corn closed up 2.5 to 5.35¾ per bushel. From the Mercantile, October live cattle closed down 155 to 220.70. December live cattle closed down 180 to 223.35. September feeders closed down 330 to 340.28. December feeders closed down $4 to 333.85. That is your closing market report. Be sure to keep up with AgriNews in Mississippi by heading on over to supertalk.fm.
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0: Ed Sheeran, Shape of You, this Tuesday as we check off all these boxes. Now, I've gotten through the second season of Chad Powers. I already binged that. And, you know, I've been watching Reacher with Alan Ritchson. I didn't realize him and his wife of 20 years called it quits. He actually filed for divorce back in December. You know, Alan was in the news for that confrontation when his kids and him were riding those motorcycles through their, you know, through their kind of subdivision. And then he got in a fight with the, you know, his neighbor and he punched him. Anyway, I guess him and his wife calling it quits punched that that relationship down the drain, too. Oh, I hate to hear that. On the way, Luis Capaldi, Modern English. We've got Train queued up for you as well.
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0: with Drops of Jupiter. And, you know, we dropped the news on you last week that Apple introduced the Duo, the iPhone Duo, the foldable iPhone, you know. But a lot of people already saying that it discriminates against left-handed people. Online reviewers claiming it's awkward to hold for left-handers. So, yeah, would people want to spend $2,000 on a phone that isn't, like, user-friendly? I don't know. What say you? I wouldn't spend $2,000 on a phone if it was user-friendly. I'm sorry. I'll wait till the Duo goes down to where it's like $4.99 and I can get it through my plan. You know what I mean? Upgrade. On the way, we'll upgrade the music. Adele, Joan Jett, Bruno Mars, all coming up next.
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0: Bruno Mars with Risk It All. All right, news came in about Judge Judy. Do you still watch Judy Shineland, a.k.a. Judge Judy? She is retiring this fall, sort of, kind of. She's stepping away from being in front of the camera. Her final episode of Judy Justice will air October 22nd. Not for nothing, Judge Judy, you know, CBS going to celebrate the 30th anniversary of Judge Judy with a very big special next Tuesday, 1 week from today, called Judge Judy Unfiltered, Unforgettable. You know, she's one of the richest women in television. Her syndication keeps landing her more money, more money, more money. And she's 83 years old. It's time for her to, and she said it herself, I don't want to do my hair and makeup anymore. Good on you, Judge. Judge Judy gonna retire. On the way, Olivia Dean up next with Man I Need.
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6: You're listening to Super Talk News. I'm Caleb Saylor. Federal lawmakers will look to tackle scams targeting the elderly. Congressman Michael Guest gives us an update from Capitol Hill.
7: Republicans this week are working to pass legislation to protect our seniors from financial fraud.
6: The Republican from Mississippi added that officials are working to expand federal law enforcement's capacity to prosecute fraud cases more efficiently.
7: We're also working to create a national fraud enforcement division within the Department of Justice.

0: supporting law enforcement, protecting seniors, and providing resources to prosecute criminals remains a top priority for House Republicans as we work to make America safe again.
1: According to the FBI, Americans age 60 and up lost a reported $7.7 billion in 2025 due to fraud. For more Mississippi news, head on over to supertalk.fm.
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1: The National Folk Festival will return to Jackson in November with a major emphasis on talent from Mississippi. 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
5: This year, everything is America 250, the 250th anniversary of our country. 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It's both very literal, but it's also metaphorical. It's a nod to the way Mississippi has influenced so much of America's artistic and cultural and musical history.
1: 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I'm Caleb Sailors.
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0: Now, this might be crazy, but I want you to picture Dakota Johnson and Machine Gun Kelly. They were both guests at Swift and Kelsey's wedding back in July, and that's where they first met. And evidently, they had a little date in New York City over the weekend. They went to the singer's apartment, although she wasn't there, which is weird because Kelsey was preparing for his first game last night. And anyway, at the end of the day, Dakota and Machine Gun Kelly. Could this be the new fall romance? Inquiring minds want to know. Speaking of Taylor Swift, since they were both there at her apartment, even though she wasn't there, how does that happen? Like, so what do you, like, why do you go there then? 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I got to figure that part out. Anyway, I got Taylor Swift queued up for you coming up next. Hold on.
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0: Taylor Swift's I Knew It, I Knew You, and Nashville voted unanimously to rename the airport in honor of Dolly Parton. So now when you fly in there, it will be Dolly Parton International Airport. And also, if you remember, one of the airlines, I think it was American, changing their route, and it'll be like 9 to 5. So I think it's going to be going from Chicago to Nashville, and it's flight 9 to 5. Isn't that great? Anyway, Dolly Parton Airport, it's international, and it's going to be changed sooner than later. On the way, Post Malone and Morgan Wallen up next with I Had Some Help.
1: With Supertalk News, I'm Griffin Ray. Mississippi Insurance Commissioner Mike Cheney is working to offer Mississippians more affordable short-term health care alternatives.
2: You can spend less than $100 a month and get some fairly decent coverage. 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
1: 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However, Cheney emphasized that the plan might not be available for use everywhere, so be sure to check before you switch.
2: Now, the issue that you have when you do something like this is being certain that the healthcare providers, that's the doctors and the hospitals, and the emergency medical people will accept that insurance. 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
1: Mississippi Songwriters Alliance is hosting the Mississippi Songwriters Festival this weekend on the coast. From September 17th through the 20th, Mississippians can enjoy live music and meet the people that bring it to life in Goshen, Ocean Springs, and Gulfport. Mississippi Songwriters Alliance President Brad Cumbus is encouraging people to stop by and support all the folks that make the music scene in Mississippi so great.
6: Mississippi's known for it, and that's what we're trying to put the spotlight on. A lot of the songwriters kind of go under the radar. The public don't understand this, the way the industry's built out, the artists versus the writers. And we have more writers per capita with Grammys, or artists as Grammy, as any other state per capita in the United States. And so we're trying to put the spotlight on.
1: In addition to the live music, the festival will also include 2 workshops for aspiring musicians to hone their skills writing songs. With Supertalk News, I'm Griffin Ray.
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0: Ellie Goulding's Love Me Like You Do. So we were just talking about Dolly Parton International Airport, the name change going into effect there in Nashville. So while we're here talking about the friendly skies, a flight attendant going viral after she said, don't ever eat food off of tray tables. And so you go, why? I mean, it's kind of scary, right? She said people use them to change their kids' dirty diapers. So they put the babies on top of it. So if you brought a nice peanut butter and jelly sandwich, just eat it off your lap. All right. All right. On the way, we got the Eurythmics to knock us back into the music with Sweet Dreams.
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2: Come here, baby. You know you drive me up a wall the way you make good for all the nasty tricks you pull.

0: and she keeps making history. She just knocked off Lil Nas X and Billy Ray Cyrus's Old Town Road. She only has one song ahead of her, and that's Mariah Carey's All I Want for Christmas, which spent 26 weeks at number one. If she can knock Mariah Carey down, she is the winner, winner, chicken dinner. I'm Gina. Thanks so much for taking us along with you. In our You Just Can't Fix Stupid segment, 27-year-old drug dealer was caught selling psychedelic mushrooms and other drugs. This is what he did, though. 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And that's what he told the undercover officer. 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The more you buy, the less you spend. Don't, you just can't fix stupid. See us up next with Chandelier.
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1: Got that burning feeling again? 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

0: We'll call it half in and half out. And that's the lifestyle Queen Elizabeth refused to accept from the Duke and Duchess of Sussex. But Prince Harry and Meghan are back across the pond and kind of gave a little glimpse into their life. They took a picture of them on a walk, or somebody did anyway, and they seem to be adjusting really well, maintaining ties on both sides of the Atlantic. And why wouldn't he? You know, his dad is pretty sick. King Charles is sick. So, I mean, to be, you know, around family is really what it's all about, right? And there's always going to be a party in the USA anyway. Miley Cyrus is up next.
1: 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I'm Caleb Sailors. Hitachi Energy is investing a record $528 million to expand operations in Mississippi. The Swiss company's investment is the largest of its kind in the U.S. to date and is expected to create more than 650 new jobs. Hitachi Energy will build upon its transformer manufacturing capacity in Copiah County. The company's investment will also go toward the purchase of a 45-acre site at the Copiah County Industrial Park in Gallman, the construction of a new facility, and other improvements. The company plans to meet a growing demand for energy services across the U.S. through this project. For more information, head on over to supertalk.fm. 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
1: Security will be enhanced in Oxford in anticipation for Saturday's football game between Ole Miss and LSU. Ole Miss Athletics Director Keith Carter tells us more.
6: These big gatherings, you know, they're susceptible to security issues. And so we want to make sure that we're doing everything we can to protect, you know, the people that are coming to the game, protect our teams, our coaches, our staff.
1: Lane Kiffin's returned to his former stomping grounds after leaving the program ahead of its first college football playoff appearance stirred up quite the controversy. With that in mind, law enforcement officials in Oxford have collaborated on a public safety strategy.
6: Chief Sanford and the UPD, obviously Chief McCutcheon, Joey East with the Lafayette Sheriff's Office, like just, you know, great collaboration, you know, for all of our local partners on that.
1: Saturday's game will kick off at 6:30 p.m. and will air on ABC along with participating Supertalk Mississippi stations.
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0: Billie Eilish's Birds of a Feather. Now, somebody put out a best and worst movie theme song list, right? So let's see if you agree with it. Top three best songs were Frozen, Let It Go, Saturday Night Fever from the Bee Gees, Stayin' Alive, right? And the Muppets movie, Rainbow Connection. Those were the top three. Now, as far as the worst songs, Men in Black, Back in Time by Pitbull, El Dorado by Elton John in The Road to El Dorado, and Wild Wild West by Will Smith. Would you agree with that? I don't know. There were some good ones in there, and there were some bad ones in there. That's the list. I had the list. Now you have the list, too. Adele's up next to Set Fire to the Rain.
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0: Love me some pink, and it's perfect. And this is a pretty cool story. High school science teacher from North Dakota discovered something scientists had never documented before, and that was a trail of footprints left by a full-grown T-Rex. This happened during a volunteer mission last year, and it was just announced after the finding was researched and validated. Kent said that his bad knee, that was the guy's name, Kent Hupps, said that his bad knee kept him in the perfect place to see this. And so now you can see this too. If you'd like, you can just put in scientist discovers, you know, trail of footprints by T-Rex, and it should be the first thing that comes up. Santana and Rob Thomas are the first things that come up next with Smooth.
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0: Ed Sheeran and those bad habits. And man, this is crazy. Like, I don't know if you saw this video as we check off all the boxes for Tuesday. An Atlantic stingray jumped out of its touch tank. You know those touch tanks when you go to the aquariums and stuff? This happened in Florida. Landed on the floor, and then one of the visitors was like, oh my gosh, what do I do? And he immediately tried to start picking it up, and a staff member came to assist. And so they got that stingray back into the touch tank. Wow. That's crazy, though. I've never seen something like that happen. A stingray jumping out and then people rushing to get it back in. So if you want to put that in there, just put Atlantic stingray jumps out of the touch tank, and it should be the first thing that comes up. First thing that comes up for us is Maroon 5 with This Love.
1: With Super Talk News, I'm Griffin Rowe. U.S. Senator Cindy Hyde-Smith announced Tuesday that 20 rural hospitals and health providers in Mississippi will receive $3.75 million in federal grants to help sustain workforces. The Rural Hospital Provider Assistance Program is awarding the Mississippi facilities grant money to ensure hospitals and clinics can keep paying their workers, allowing patients to receive care as usual. The 20 hospitals will split the money evenly, giving each Mississippi facility $187,500. You can find the full list of locations online at supertalk.fm. A Tupelo man is charged with aggravated assault after allegedly stabbing someone inside a gas station. On September 10th, officers with the Tupelo Police Department spoke with the victim in a local hospital where they discovered that the victim had been stabbed while standing in the register line at the Blue Sky gas station on the West Main Street. After an investigation, 25-year-old Waltavion Finley was taken into custody.
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3: Hi, I'm John Frenchard, and my addiction to alcohol and cocaine started when I was 13 years old and led me to over 40 treatment centers around the country. I was on the brink of death when my mother dropped me off over here at the Home of Grace, expecting me to die, but God had another plan. This time it was different. I've now been sober almost 28 years, and I lead the Banco Foundation, which helps other people.
2: Todd's story, along with many other heroes in the book, shows how the worst thing to ever happen to us can make us hope givers. So get the book, sign the Pass Hope Forward page, write a hopeful note, and give it to someone who needs it, or keep it for yourself. 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
1: It's the first weekend of SEC matchups for Ole Miss and Mississippi State, and both teams have the opportunity to earn big statement wins. Rebels head coach Pete Golding believes that, despite the buzz around Lane Kiffin's return to Oxford, his guys will be ready and focused for the top 10 matchup.
4: I think they'll be locked in. I think they'll be focused. Obviously, we got to do a good job as coaches to give them really good plans and put them in good position to be able to have success.
1: On the flip side, the Bulldogs will be on the road against a gritty South Carolina team, and head coach Jeff Lebby is emphasizing clean football to his players so that they can keep the Gamecocks' tough environment from getting the best of them.
5: The atmosphere Saturday afternoon is going to be elite. And so for our guys, dominating the environment is something that we talk about nonstop, controlling what we can control, playing clean football, pre-snap, both sides of the ball. We've got a process. We've got to dominate that process, and it'll be a huge focus point for us.
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0: checking off all of the boxes, and one for Ariana Grande, too. Hate That I Made You Love Me. I'm Gina. Thanks so much for taking us along with you this Tuesday. We'll be back to climb over tomorrow, right? Like we always do. And in the meantime, head out, leaving you with Alex Warren and Ordinary. Have a great rest of your Tuesday. See ya.
1: 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Linens are done. 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

And this town's lost its faith. 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

0: Taylor Swift and the Fate of Ophelia from Life of a Showgirl. Welcome along, it's Andrew J. Thanks for hanging out. Mariah Carey coming away in just a few.
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0: Teddy Swims and Mr. Know-It-All. Great to have you here. I'm Andrew J. Thanks for hanging out here, getting through your Tuesday evening, and I've got Adele coming up.
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0: That summer, it's back to Friends. Great to have you along. Thanks for hanging here on your Wednesday. Stick around, I got Journey coming up.
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0: So easy to fall in love. Olivia Dean on your radio, and I'm Andrew J. Great to have you here. 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

Well, this is her only chart success in the U.S. She had many, many more in her native Canada. 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

0: That's Post Malone with Circles. Post, a die-hard Dallas Cowboys fan, and his dad worked for the team when he was growing up. How convenient is that? Katy Perry on the way. We'll also hear from Level 42.
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Ella Langley and Chosen Texas. That now holds the record for the most consecutive weeks at number one on the Hot 100, excluding, of course, Christmas songs. Gnarls Barkley on the way, and hang out, we've got the Bangles.

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0: one of the artists discovered on MySpace back in the early 2000s. That's Colby Calais and Bubbly. Stick around, we've got Harry Styles coming up.
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0: It's Ed Sheeran and Thinking Out Loud. Now, while he was very proud of that song, he later set out to write an even better love song, and the end result was the hit Perfect. Ace of Base coming up, and we'll also hear from John Mellencamp.
1: Rain-X wiper blades are the number one wipers in America, but we've learned that younger drivers might not know how good Rain-X wipers are. So, in a blatant attempt to attract Gen Z drivers, we're changing our name from Rain-X

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0: It's Ariana Grande, Hate That I Made You Love Me. And you'll be seeing less of her in the months ahead because, well, she's going to be taking some time out for herself. Michael Jackson on the way. Kelly Clarkson, too.
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0: She has a street named after her in her native Australia. That is Sia and Unstoppable. Lord, on the way next.
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0: 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Daughtry on the way, and stick around. We've got Mariah Carey. But it goes
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0: I love the voice of Teddy Swims. There he is with Mr. Know-It-All. Now, he says that song is all about a situation we've all been in. You hear somebody saying something that is very incorrect, and you're left wondering, do I just let them own it, or do I speak up and correct them? Walk the Moon coming up, and we'll hear from Pat Benatar.
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0: Lady Gaga, along with Bruno Mars, Die With A Smile. Song that dominated the Billboard Global 200 songs chart, meaning it was a hit everywhere worldwide. Uncle Cracker featuring Dobie Gray coming up next.
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0: here's Olivia Dean, So Easy to Fall in Love. Now, Olivia, part of the UK chart history. She appears in a duet with Sam Fender on a song called Rain Me In, which now holds the UK record for the longest stay at number one. Stick around for Savage Garden. We'll also hear Katrina and the Waves.
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0: Movie music from Ellie Goulding. That's Love Me Like You Do from 50 Shades of Grey. Miles Smith coming up. We'll also hear from The Outfield.
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0: regained his following online by posting song covers on the video platform Vine. And if you're not sure what that is, talk to your parents. Shawn Mendes right there with Treat You Better. We have Foreigner coming up. We'll also hear from Matchbox 20.
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0: That's Huntrix and Golden. My name is Trixie. I want to thank you so much for letting us be part of your week. Hang out. 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

Feel It Still is Portugal the Man, and I'm Steve jumping back on this Wednesday morning halfway through. You didn't have to be so rude.

0: Roma, Roma, ma, gaga, ooh la la, what's your bad romance?
1: 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We didn't even know she was pregnant. The rumor was a couple of weeks ago that Gaga had gotten married, eloped, and was on a secret honeymoon. As it turns out, she was at a secret birthing location having a baby, and nobody even knew she was pregnant. It's crazy. I mean, some people knew.
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All I Want to Do, Sheryl Crow in there too. She is going to tour next year. Who did I hear? With Keith Urban and a couple of other people, like big heavy hitter tour in the summer of 27.

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It's John Legend, All of Me. Starship Olivia Dean in there as well. Some are still asking if Taylor Swift was at the Emmys on Monday night. They pre-recorded that. Taylor Swift was at the football game, and she didn't like show up at the Emmys, jump in a jet, zip off to Kansas City, and was there for the kickoff.

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1: I'm Caleb Sailors with the SuperTalk AgriNews Network, and here's your Sunrise Ag Report. Wild hogs remain a problem in Mississippi, especially along farmlands. Officials say the nuisance species causes an estimated $60 million in damages to local properties annually. Hog trapping specialist David Ellis tells us it's important to trap the wild animals and take all measures possible to prevent them from wreaking further havoc.
2: You get that a lot about when it comes to trapping on animals and stuff like that. Like, why? Because more is just going to keep coming. Well, if somebody was to break into your house, I mean, you don't stop locking your doors just because more robbers or more intruders are going to come. You got to stay on top of it.
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0: I saw the clips of Peyton and Eli Manning from the Monday Night Football game, and they were kind of hinting that perhaps they were at the Taylor and Travis wedding. Not entirely sure. The way Peyton talked, maybe. And then Eli was like, well, I was at the buffet with Andy Reid at a wedding this summer. They were coy about it. I don't know.
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0: it's fun. We Are Young, Bengals with Eternal Flame in there too. Hump Day morning, they started season 35 of Dancing with the Stars last night. It is such a big deal. There are two episodes to start the season. Last night, and then I guess again tonight. Gonna have two shows.
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3: Now your Q105 forecast, I'm Annie Strong. We're looking at another warm afternoon today with sunny skies and a high of 95. Then later tonight, an overnight low of 70. Looking ahead to the rest of the week, expect similar conditions with highs in the upper 90s and overnight lows around 70. 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

0: Hello. Still one of the best skits of the modern era on Saturday Night Live when they're playing Adele at the Thanksgiving table or Christmas table, whatever it is. And they all, every time it comes on, hello, they all kind of get up and lip sync. Funny. Don Henley, Boys of Summer in there too. He's back at the Sphere with the Eagles. Going to play into 2027 now.
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2: 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I'm Caleb Saylor. The Mississippi Songwriters Festival will kick off on the coast this week.
3: Yeah, from Thursday through Sunday, we'll be in Goche, Ocean Springs, and we'll have our first venue in Gulfport this year.
2: That was George Cumbis, who heads the Mississippi Songwriters Alliance. The multi-day event highlights those who wrote some of the hits audiences across the globe recognize. And Mississippians are among the most talented in compiling a musical masterpiece.
3: Mississippi's known for it, and that's what we're trying to put the spotlight on. A lot of the songwriters kind of go under the radar. The public don't understand this, the way the industry's built out, and the artists versus the writers. And we have more writers per capita with Grammys, or artists as Grammy, as any other state per capita.
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5: Hi, I'm Jacob D'Angelo, and when I was in high school, my classmates and I lost somebody that was very important to us. 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
2: Good morning, Mississippi. It's shaping up to be another hot one across the state. Let's take a look at today's forecast. In North Mississippi, you can expect plenty of sunshine with highs in the mid-90s and heat index values as high as 100. Tonight should be mostly clear with a low around 72. In central Mississippi, sunshine with highs in the upper 90s and a heat index value as high as 106 are expected. The night is expected to bring clear skies and a low around 74. And moving

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There's a funny little show on Comedy Central where they reimagine Madonna's VMA performance in 1984. It's getting the drunk history treatment. Meghan Trainor plays Madonna. It's three short form episodes. It really quite funny. I mean, the awards, if you remember when Madonna was there in 84, she came down a wedding cake singing Like a Virgin. It was kind of monumental. Meghan Trainor is in this new Comedy Central spoof. She's lost like all this weight just

0: They just played Rock in Rio a week ago, I guess. It was a pretty big deal. Maroon 5 was there. Elton John was at Rock in Rio. Big crowd, like over 100,000.
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1: Now your Q105 forecast, I'm Annie Strong. We're looking at another warm afternoon today with sunny skies and a high of 95. Then later tonight, an overnight low of 70. Looking ahead to the rest of the week, expect similar conditions with highs in the upper 90s and overnight lows around 70. Ole Miss football is back at home this Saturday as the Rebels host LSU. 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

0: Leona Lewis with Bleeding Love, Aha, Kelly Clarkson, Since You've Been Gone in there too. It is Wednesday the 16th, big day in history today. Today, back in 1620, the Pilgrims set sail. 102 pilgrims and 30 crew jumped on the Mayflower, fired up the engines, and pointed her west, left Plymouth, England. It was they didn't have the engines to fire up then. They sailed long time, and it was rough. You hear, read the stories. It wasn't just like, dun-da-dun-da-da, we cross over, we jump off, we have a big party, we call it Thanksgiving, everything is hunky-dory. That was tough, tough living.
1: You're listening to Super Talk News. I'm Caleb Saylor. A foreign company has made its largest ever American investment in the state of Mississippi. Switzerland-headquartered Hitachi Energy announced Tuesday that it is expanding operations in Capaya County with a $528 million investment. Governor Tate Reeves has more.
2: When this project is complete, Hitachi is going to have over 1,000 employees in Capaya County, Mississippi. They've been in Crystal Springs for 70 years, and we look forward to what's going to happen the next 70 years as they continue to grow. We've talked about this a lot, and that is that there is a demand for energy in the U.S. and across the globe, and obviously today's announcement shows that Mississippi and Mississippians are going to help meet that demand.
1: You can find out more by heading on over to supertalk.fm.
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1: A Mississippi best-selling author's story about his family's struggle with addiction and mental illness is being transformed into a movie. David McGee tells us that he felt called to open up in his book, Dear William.
5: The last words my son William literally spoke to me were, "Dad, you know, I want to help people one day. I think we have an interesting story. You should write that book." And then I never saw him again. And I was like, whoa. And it took me some years to get strong enough to do it. I did not do it because for seeking the cathartic benefit. I did it because I was called to do it and I had to do it.
1: The film will be shot in the Magnolia State.

0: aid. An $800,000 grant from the Mississippi Attorney General's Opioid Settlement Fund went toward the movie's production. 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I'm Caleb Sailors.
1: 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I'm Annie Strong bringing you your Q105 forecast. Right now it's around 70 degrees and we'll reach a high around 96 later this afternoon. Then tonight an overnight low around 70.
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Q105.

record for being number one on the Billboard Hot 100 is 22 weeks. That was set by Mariah Carey back in the day for her Christmas song. And now that has been tied by Ella Langley. That song, Choosin' Texas, has been number one for 22 weeks. It's remarkable.

0: Well, what's even more remarkable is for half a year, Mariah Carey had a Christmas song at number one.
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3: Now your Q105 forecast, I'm Annie Strong. We're looking at another warm afternoon today with sunny skies and a high of 95. Then later tonight, an overnight low of 70. Looking ahead to the rest of the week, expect similar conditions with highs in the upper 90s and overnight lows around 70. Ole Miss football is back at home this Saturday as the Rebels host LSU. 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

0: Now your Q105 forecast, I'm Annie Strong. We're looking at another warm afternoon today with sunny skies and a high of 95. Then later tonight, an overnight low of 70. Looking ahead to the rest of the week, expect similar conditions with highs in the upper 90s and overnight lows around 70. Ole Miss football is back at home this Saturday as the Rebels host LSU. 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
1: You're listening to Super Talk News. I'm Caleb Saylor. A crash involving a Mississippi school bus left 18 people injured. Officials report that the wreck occurred on Tuesday around 3:15 p.m. An individual driving a Honda Civic is said to have pulled out in front of a Lowndes County School District bus traveling along Highway 45. The collision reportedly knocked the bus over and ejected multiple children. 16 students were injured and three of them had to be airlifted to medical care. The drivers of both vehicles were also hospitalized. Authorities have not provided any additional information about the severity of the injuries experienced by those in the accident. The Mississippi Highway Patrol is investigating. You can find out more at supertalk.fm. 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
5: We're growing every day. You know, last summer we served about 1,000 individuals. This year we're projected to serve about 2,000. So we're ever expanding our opportunities. We just finished building an amphitheater, which is going to be also like an outdoor classroom. It kind of looks over our creek. It's going to be beautiful. And then we're about 75% done with an accessible splash pad next to our pool. And then the next thing on the list is an accessible archery range so that all of our campers can enjoy shooting some bows and arrows.
1: The camp is located in Copiah County and aims to be a place where individuals with special needs can enjoy recreational activities. 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I'm Caleb Saylors.
0: 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I'm Annie Strong bringing you your Q105 forecast. Right now it's around 70 degrees and we'll reach a high around 96 later this afternoon. Then tonight an overnight low around 70.
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0: 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We're looking at another

0: warm afternoon today with sunny skies and a high of 95. Then later tonight, an overnight low of 70. Looking ahead to the rest of the week, expect similar conditions with highs in the upper 90s and overnight lows around 70. Ole Miss football is back at home this Saturday as the Rebels host LSU. 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
2: 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I'm Caleb Saylors. The federal government is sending millions of dollars to Mississippi to help healthcare providers maintain adequate staff. 20 rural hospitals and health providers in Mississippi will receive $3.75 million in grants to help sustain workforces. The funding is coming from the Rural Hospital Provider Assistance Program to ensure hospitals and clinics can keep paying their workers. The 20 Mississippi hospitals will split the money evenly, giving each one just over $187,000. You can find the full list of locations online at supertalk.fm. Police in Columbia continue to investigate a shooting outside of an AT&T store. The gunfire rang out at the company's Walter Payton Drive location on September 8th. One person was shot twice and suffered non-life-threatening injuries.
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2: The federal government is keeping a close eye on how AI can compromise Americans' privacy ahead of a visit by Chinese officials. Lucas Tomlinson has the details.
5: Vice President J.D. Vance told the New York Post he would oppose any cartel-like activity by artificial intelligence companies that could shield them from antitrust laws, and also said he's highly concerned about the technology's new threats to Americans' privacy and data centers drawing power from the electrical grid. Now, China is responsible for up to 80% of all intellectual property theft against the United States, including AI. And yesterday, Attorney General Todd Blanche says the Justice Department will keep investigating it. Expect AI to be a major topic of conversation next week with the visit of the General Secretary of the Chinese Communist Party, Xi Jinping.
2: The Chinese leader is scheduled to visit Washington, D.C. for a summit with the Trump administration on September 24th. Reporting for Super Talk News, I'm Caleb Saylors.
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7: Now your Q105 forecast, I'm Annie Strong. We're looking at another warm afternoon today with sunny skies and a high of 95. Then later tonight, an overnight low of 70. Looking ahead to the rest of the week, expect similar conditions with highs in the upper 90s and overnight lows around 70. Ole Miss football is back at home this Saturday as the Rebels host LSU. 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
1: 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I'm Caleb Saylor. Mississippi recently passed a law aimed at keeping non-citizens from participating in local elections. Since its adoption, however, the SHIELD Act has caused some confusion. State Senator Jeremy England is looking to clear it up.
2: What people have been confused about on this system is they say, you know, well, do I need to bring my birth certificate with me to vote now, or do I need my marriage license? And the answer is no. Most Mississippi voters are not going to even know the SHIELD Act was passed, because you still register to vote the same way and you still go to vote the same way you did. You do have to have your voter ID, because we have that here in Mississippi, but you don't need anything else.
1: Voters would only have to prove citizenship if they are flagged in the database. For more information, go to supertalk.fm. 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
4: 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Through our Commercial Vehicle Safety Partnership, DPS is working alongside professional drivers across the state to conduct safety checks, promote responsible driving, and keep our highways safe. 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
1: Mississippi has improved its troubling infant mortality rates, but healthcare officials say the state is not even close to where it needs to be in terms of progress. State Health Officer Dr. Dan Edney tells us more.
5: And the most urgent issue for us in Mississippi, as we're looking to reduce our overall mortality rate, has been working on reducing the mortality rate for our pregnant moms and our babies. And we absolutely lead the country with infant mortality. We score poorly with maternal health and mortality, but we've made some improvements there. We're more like 47th in the country instead of 50th.
1: Edney added that around 45 babies that would not have been born in 2024 were born safely last year. You can find out more about the state's infant mortality rates by heading on over to supertalk.fm. I'm Caleb Saylors.
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7: Now your Q105 forecast, I'm Annie Strong. We're looking at another warm afternoon today with sunny skies and a high of 95. Then later tonight, an overnight low of 70. Looking ahead to the rest of the week, expect similar conditions with highs in the upper 90s and overnight lows around 70. 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
2: I'm Caleb Saylors with the SuperTalk Agri News Network, and here's your morning Ag Report. Agriculture industry leaders are concerned that President Donald Trump's plan to lower beef prices by importing foreign products will hurt local farmers. State Senator Andy Berry, who also heads the Mississippi Beef Council, explains.
3: Most everything that we grow in Mississippi has been struggling. Chicken's done well, but the beef producers were finally, after kind of a 20-year wandering in the wilderness, having a little profitability. 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
3: That's how we improve our product is having some profits, and we can improve our ranches, we can improve our genetics, which ultimately provides a better a piece of meat for our people to eat.
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There's Kelly. It's Behind These Hazelnuts. Well, thanks so much for letting us tag along with you today as we help you on through that Wednesday workday with music from the Plain White Tees.

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0: that fantasy. It's Royals from Lord. All right, well, I'm just going to be honest. I've never seen a single episode of this show. But listen, if you're a fan, you should be aware that Sister Wives stars Cody Brown and Robin Brown have apparently exited the reality series after 16 years. I cannot believe that show's been on for 16 years.
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0: That's golden. Well, boy, how the mighty have fallen. All right, well, it hasn't fallen that much, but it did get bumped to number two. Practical Magic 2 has officially bumped Spider-Man Brand New Day out of the number one movie spot by bringing in about $30 million at the box office this past weekend.
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0: You're listening to Super Talk News. I'm Caleb Saylor. A foreign company has made its largest ever American investment in the state of Mississippi. Switzerland-headquartered Hitachi Energy announced Tuesday that it is expanding operations in Capaya County with a $528 million investment. Governor Tate Reeves has more.
1: When this project is complete, Hitachi is going to have over 1,000 employees in Capaya County, Mississippi. They've been in Crystal Springs for 70 years, and we look forward to what's going to happen the next 70 years as they continue to grow. We've talked about this a lot, and that is that there is a demand for energy in the U.S. and across the globe, and obviously today's announcement shows that Mississippi and Mississippians are going to help meet that demand.
0: You can find out more by heading on over to supertalk.fm.
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0: A Mississippi best-selling author's story about his family's struggle with addiction and mental illness is being transformed into a movie. David McGee tells us that he felt called to open up in his book, Dear William.
3: The last words my son William literally spoke to me were, "Dad, you know, I want to help people one day. I think we have an interesting story. You should write that book." And then I never saw him again. And I was like, whoa. And it took me some years to get strong enough to do it. I did not do it because for seeking the cathartic benefit. I did it because I was called to do it and I had to do it.
0: The film will be shot in the Magnolia State. An $800,000 grant from the Mississippi Attorney General's Opioid Settlement Fund went toward the movie's production. Be sure to keep up with all things Mississippi by heading on over to supertalk.fm. I'm Caleb Saylors.
4: Now your Q105 forecast, I'm Annie Strong. We're looking at another warm afternoon today with sunny skies and a high of 95. Then later tonight, an overnight low of 70. Looking ahead to the rest of the week, expect similar conditions with highs in the upper 90s and overnight lows around 70. Ole Miss football is back at home this Saturday as the Rebels host LSU. 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

0: 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Scientists with the Mississippi State Extension Service are urging farmers in the Magnolia State to be on the lookout for a new invasive pest targeting pastures and hay fields. Fortunately, the pasture mealybug has not yet been discovered in Mississippi, but MSU Extension Service is warning farmers to be on the lookout for the tiny white pests. They can quickly damage and kill pastures if undetected, and they can even move from one place to another by wind or movement of the hay. 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

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Well, thanks for having us on. 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

0: There's Bruno Mars. It's Risk It All. All right, well, did you hear what former President Bill Clinton shared the other day? Yeah, he said the CIA actually abandoned a plan to take out Osama bin Laden before the 9/11 attacks over fears that innocent civilians could die if the risky operation went sideways. So instead, we didn't take him out, and we lost 2,500 people anyway.
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0: That's Teddy Swims and Lose Control. All right, well, France's hottest summer ever recorded in weather history, yeah, hitting their winemakers right in the proverbial grapes, making it harder to produce champagne that meets the strict regulations set by French authorities. So officials are instead making an exception this year and allowing them to make it with, get this, a higher alcohol content. So what's the problem? Sounds like we all win.
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2: You're listening to Super Talk News. I'm Caleb Saylors. State Auditor Shad White could be the next Republican to enter the 2027 race for governor, but he's not quite ready to make an announcement on his political future at this time.
3: I'm seriously considering running for governor. And look, for the people who are announcing right now, I really do think it's too early. I think we need to keep focusing on our jobs. And frankly, we still have races going on here in Mississippi right now. Cindy Hyde-Smith is in a tough race against Scott Colomb. She's going to win, but we need to help her do that. And so I think that ought to be the focus, helping President Trump right now between now and the midterms. And then I promise you I will make an announcement.
2: At this time, Attorney General Lynn Fitch, former House Speaker Philip Gunn, and Ag Commissioner Andy Gibson have announced their bids for governor. This hour of Super Talk News is brought to you by Mama Justice. 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
2: Another layer has been added to the conversation surrounding the upcoming rivalry game between Ole Miss and LSU, and tensions have likely escalated. Former Ole Miss and current LSU defensive end Prince Will Umamielen has been served with court papers related to a revenue-sharing contract buyout dispute with his former school. Umamielen, according to a report from ESPN, was handed the legal documents in the parking lot of the LSU football facility on Thursday. The news comes after Ole Miss sued both Umamielen and offensive tackle Devin Harper for allegedly failing to pay back money the two owed the university. Both players re-signed with Ole Miss during the Rebels' playoff run last season, but later followed Lane Kiffin to Baton Rouge. Ole Miss will host LSU and Kiffin on Saturday at Vaught-Hemingway Stadium. Be sure to keep up with college football in Mississippi by heading on over to supertalk.fm.
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8: Now your Q105 forecast, I'm Annie Strong. We're looking at another warm afternoon today with sunny skies and a high of 95. Then later tonight, an overnight low of 70. Looking ahead to the rest of the week, expect similar conditions with highs in the upper 90s and overnight lows around 70. Ole Miss football is back at home this Saturday as the Rebels host LSU. Kickoff is set for 6:30. 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

0: That's the weekend, and save your tears. All right, well, if you're a grandparent, how many grandkids do you have? I was just reading a statistic that shows the average American grandparent has about 6 grandkids. I hate surveys like this, though, because, I mean, it depends how old you are, right? I mean, the older you are, the better chances of having more grandkids.
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0: There, Smiley, that's flowers. All right, well, vegetables, yes or no? I'm going to be honest, I don't eat nearly as many veggies as I should. I was just reading about a national poll they did, and apparently the least liked veggie here in the U.S. are turnips, followed closely by beets.
1: With SuperTalk News, I'm Griffin Rowe. Three suspects in Flowood were arrested on Tuesday for a residential burglary in Madison County. According to the Rankin County Sheriff's Office, multiple local law enforcement agencies were working with the Sheriff's Office to track down a Dodge Caravan with blacked-out windows near Spillway Road. After a Rankin County canine deputy spotted the vehicle on Old Fannin Road, they attempted to make a traffic stop. The suspect vehicle refused to stop and evaded the deputy before additional units arrived to pursue the vehicle.

0: The suspects fled into the Dogwood Festival area before stopping and attempting to flee on foot. Within a short period of time, all three were taken into custody, one near the vehicle, one attempting to enter a business, and one inside a restaurant. Eric Mendoza, Isaac Gomez, and Miguel Villanueva were all booked on felony fleeing charges in addition to the burglary charges that started the investigation. They are currently being held at the Madison County Sheriff's Office.
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2: Hello, everyone. My name is Emma Benoit, and when I was 16 years old, I attempted to take my own life. My depression really got so heavy and I just couldn't keep going anymore. I felt like everything was up against me, and the fear of failure in combination with perfectionism and all of the things that young people have to deal with and struggle with in today's world became too much to bear. This book is really a reminder that hope is often carried through the stories that we share together. And I'm so deeply honored to have my story included alongside so many others. And I hope that every reader, every person that grabs this book and picks it up, finds the encouragement to keep going no matter what they're facing.
1: So get the book. Sign the Pass Hope Forward page, write a hopeful note, and give it to someone who needs it. Or keep it for yourself, because none of us should walk through our storms alone. 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
0: The National Guard Association of Mississippi has launched an effort to give the public a chance to show its support for the Mississippi National Guard. The recently announced Mississippi Patriot Specialty License Plate would allow residents in the Magnolia State to display their patriotism and support for the men and women of the Mississippi National Guard. The plate includes a military-inspired design that incorporates the outline of the state of Mississippi. However, according to the Mississippi National Guard, at least 300 commitments are required before the specialty plates can be produced and made available for purchase. Lemuria Bookstore in Jackson is hosting a book signing and reading for CBS Sports writer John Talty's new book titled Lane Being Lane. On Thursday at 5 p.m., Talty will begin signing copies of his biography on former Ole Miss and current LSU head coach Lane Kiffin's roller coaster of a life. Talty will then read a portion of his book at the store at 5:30. With Super Talk News, I'm Griffin Ray.
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1: Now your Q105 forecast, I'm Annie Strong. We're looking at another warm afternoon today with sunny skies and a high of 95. Then later tonight, an overnight low of 70. Looking ahead to the rest of the week, expect similar conditions with highs in the upper 90s and overnight lows around 70. Ole Miss football is back at home this Saturday as the Rebels host LSU. 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

0: Smith and Stargazing. Happy Wednesday. Are we ready to do this? We ready to climb over this day? So I got to tell you, over the weekend, we had Lyric's birthday party, and he did a karaoke birthday party, and it was pretty funny. The kids sang Rap God, which, I don't know, it was a little questionable, and it is a hard song to sing. In fact, made the top five most difficult songs to sing in karaoke. What do you think are the rest of them? So, I Will Always Love You with Whitney Houston, Bohemian Rhapsody, which they tried to do from Queen, Dream On from Aerosmith, and Eminem's Rap God, My Heart Will Go On from Celine Dion, all in the top five. But there's a couple other Celine Dion songs. Mariah Carey's in there. Adele's in there. Aha's Take On Me. Karaoke, anybody? Let's sing to the music with Bruno Mars, Justin Timberlake, and Ella Langley next.
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0: is official. It's a tie now between Ella Langley and Mariah Carey's All I Want for Christmas Is You. It's been the longest leading song on the Billboard Hot 100 with 22 weeks, and now Ella Langley tying Mariah Carey. If she stays on top, she will dethrone Mariah Carey. How much do you think Mariah Carey is going to be so sad? Maybe she'll congratulate her. I hope Mariah Carey takes the high road, because I have a feeling like Ella's about to knock her off. The Go-Go's, Billie Eilish. We kick things off with the Backstreet Boys next.
1: With Super Talk News, I'm Griffin Rowe. A 16-year-old was charged as an adult after a stabbing at an apartment complex in Ridgeland. According to police, officers responded to the Royal Oak Apartments around 5:40 p.m. on Tuesday in regard to a stabbing. Shortly after, Tristan Goodson surrendered at the Ridgeland Police Department headquarters, where he was charged with one count of aggravated assault with a deadly weapon. He's being held without bond. The unnamed victim was transported to the University of Mississippi Medical Center in Jackson and is currently receiving treatment for an upper back stab wound. A man and his mother were both charged in connection to a fatal shooting in Lee County on September 9th. According to the Verona Police Department, 40-year-old Leandra Guyton of Tupelo was taken into custody the day of the shooting and charged with accessory after the fact. On September 11th, 21-year-old Antarius Gray of Tupelo was arrested and charged with first-degree murder. According to the Daily Journal, Guyton is Gray's mother.
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1: Following Southern Miss's 43-8 defeat at Auburn, head coach Blake Anderson made it a point to emphasize that the issues shown by the team shouldn't be long-term worries for fans.
4: All those things are fixable. All those things are not what Auburn did to us. Like, those are things we did to ourselves, and we have the same mistakes. You know, UConn's going to give us the same, you know, same result. Like, we're going to play good teams every week, and when you can't get off the line of scrimmage at the same time, when you turn the three technique loose, when you don't play the coverages, everybody's on, like, those things are going to plague you regardless. So the environment, obviously, and the opponent magnified the problem and obviously exposed the problem. But we didn't have those issues week one. Like, we played very calm, communicated really well, didn't have a lot of unforced errors. I mean, we made some mistakes, but not to the level that we did this week.
1: The Golden Eagles will look to improve on Saturday at home against UConn. With Super Talk News, I'm...
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1: Now your Q105 forecast, I'm Annie Strong. We're looking at another warm afternoon today with sunny skies and a high of 95. Then later tonight, an overnight low of 70. Looking ahead to the rest of the week, expect similar conditions with highs in the upper 90s and overnight lows around 70. Ole Miss football is back at home this Saturday as the Rebels host LSU. 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

0: All the birds in the Angelina Jolie clan have now dropped Pitt as their last name. I think Brad Pitt's son Maddox was the last to drop Pitt from his last name. I really still think, I mean, I don't know about you. I'm Gina. Happy Wednesday again. I really would love to have been on that airplane to find out what exactly happened, why none of the kids want anything to do with Brad. And now they've all dropped the last name Pitt, you know? So, inquiring minds want to know. Dexty's Midnight Runners around the corner with Come On Eileen.
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1: I'm Caleb Saylors with the SuperTalk Agri-News Network, and here's your closing market report. From the New York Cotton Exchange, October cotton closed down 66 points to 80.44. December cotton closed down 12 points to 84.36. From the Chicago Board of Trade, November soybeans closed up 1 3/4 to 13.20 1/2 per bushel. December corn closed down 1 1/2 to 5.34 1/4 per bushel. From the Mercantile, October live cattle closed down 2.25 to 2.18.45. December live cattle closed down 3.15 to 2.20.20. September feeders closed down 1.80 to 3.38.48. October feeders closed down 4.20 to 3.29.65. That is your closing market report. Be sure to keep up with agri-news from across the state of Mississippi by heading on over to supertalk.fm.
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6: What's going on, friends of the Q? Happy Wednesday. Hayden King back in the Domino's.com studio with you. Hopefully everything's going fine out there, and you're enjoying your Wednesday afternoon. Yet again, it's a hot one. Feels like 101.97 is what it says on the temperature gauge. We're in that heat advisory pretty much through the rest of the week and into the weekend. And we know it's going to be hot and heavy this weekend as your Ole Miss Rebels welcome the LSU Bayou Bengals to Vaught Hemingway Stadium. 6:30 kickoff. Going to be a lot of fun on Saturday. Going to be a packed house. Town's going to be packed. And, of course, you can catch all the action right here on Q105, your flagship station for Ole Miss sports. Now the song at number 5 on Billboard's Hot 100 list, Ariana Grande, Hate That I Made You Love Me.

Damn, that's always a good one. Sophie B. Hawkins, Damn, I Wish I Was Your Lover on your afternoon drive home here on Q105, playing the best mix of music at 105.1, 105.5, theq105.com, the SuperTalk Mississippi app, and on your Alexa device. All right, friends, halfway through the work week, and my goodness gracious, if you got errands to run or things to do in town, I would do it today or early tomorrow, because Friday, I don't know how much out and about you want to be doing, unless it's going to be involving some fun, right, for the big Ole Miss LSU weekend. They've been talking about it for months now. It seems like forever, and it's here. Saturday, 6:30 kickoff. Our coverage will begin at 2:30 with another Van Atkins Jewelers Tailgate Show live from the Grove. But, all right, game's at 6:30. You're going to want to be in your seats, or at least close to the stadium around that time, because absolutely there's going to be a flyover. And who doesn't love a flyover, right? And they got the big boy, the big kahuna, the C-17 Globemaster, going to be flying low and slow over Vaught Hemingway Stadium before that thing kicks off on Saturday. So be there around the national anthem time, or at least close to the ballpark, because you are going to want to see that. Going to be tough to miss. That is a large plane. I'm looking forward to it. Going to be a packed house. It's going to be nuts. We'll see how it all shakes out. But we'll have the coverage beginning at 2:30 on Saturday with the Van Atkins Jewelers Tailgate Show live from the Grove. Of course, kickoff at

0: 6:30. Going to be a little steamy for that ball game, and the rest of the week we'll take a closer look at your forecast a little bit later on here in the 3 o'clock hour.
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3: Well, what do you got here? 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You got Sergio Mendez. 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

0: Pink once again. 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
1: 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I'm Caleb Saylor. The federal government is sending millions of dollars to Mississippi to help healthcare providers maintain adequate staff. 20 rural hospitals and health providers in Mississippi will receive $3.75 million in grants to help sustain workforces. The funding is coming from the Rural Hospital Provider Assistance Program to ensure hospitals and clinics can keep paying their workers. The 20 Mississippi hospitals will split the money evenly, giving each one just over $187,000. You can find the full list of locations online at supertalk.fm. Police in Columbia continue to investigate a shooting outside of an AT&T store. The gunfire rang out at the company's Walter Payton Drive location on September 8th. One person was shot twice and suffered non-life-threatening injuries.
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3: Hey, I'm Ramsey Russell from Mississippi. 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
2: Ramsey Russell has found light in his burn scars and is now a global waterfowl conservationist. 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
1: The federal government is keeping a close eye on how AI can compromise Americans' privacy ahead of a visit by Chinese officials. Lucas Tomlinson has the details.
4: Vice President J.D. Vance told the New York Post he would oppose any cartel-like activity by artificial intelligence companies that could shield them from antitrust laws, and also said he's highly concerned about the technology's new threats to Americans' privacy and data centers drawing power from the electrical grid. Now, China is responsible for up to 80% of all intellectual property theft against the United States, including AI, and yesterday Attorney General Todd Blanche says the Justice Department will keep investigating it. Expect AI to be a major topic of conversation next week with the visit of the General Secretary of the Chinese Communist Party, Xi Jinping.
1: The Chinese leader is scheduled to visit Washington, D.C. for a summit with the Trump administration on September 24th. Reporting for Super Talk News, I'm Caleb Saylors.

Blind Melon, no rain on your afternoon drive home here on Q105. No real rain to speak of at the moment, but we all know these pop-up showers happen now and again. Want to give you a little update with our friends at Baptist Cancer Center. The power of

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Heat advisory, it's going to stay in effect through the weekend. By the way, 7:05 is your sunset. Tomorrow, Thursday, 6:43, your sunrise. Mostly sunny, high 97 with a low of 70. Around 100 on Friday with mostly sunny skies. And it will hit 100 game day on Saturday. So not going to need the jackets yet. It's not quite fall. It's quite possibly still summertime. And it's going to feel like it this weekend. When the Revs play, you'll catch the action. This weekend, they take on LSU over at the Vaught. 6:30 kickoff. Our coverage begins at 2:30 with the Van Atkins Jewelers Tailgate Show live from the Grove.

0: 10,000 Maniacs, Because the Night, that was the live version of their MTV Unplugged back in the day. I wish they'd bring that show back. Or is it VH1? One of the two, you know. If you know which one exactly it was, request text line open for you, 662-426-1093, 662-426-1093. Well, have you been on social media the past, few days? You've seen the youths, the college kids, putting out the game day signs in front of their apartments and Greek houses and whatnot. Well, apparently some of those have been having to be taken down. Saw some photos of a OPD telling some folks to take them down. Some of them I want to, would love to tell you what they were on the radio, but that one, they'd probably be taking me down because some of them were not, radio friendly. Either way, it's going to be a spectacle come Saturday. No doubt about that. Of course, make sure you join us early. 2:30 is when our coverage begins with the Van Atkins Jewelers Tailgate Show live from the Grove. It's going to be a lot of fun. College game day going to be there. The second best pregame show in the land. Maybe even the third. I mean, the top spot's already taken by the Van Atkins Jewelers Tailgate Show. The rest can fend for second place. All right. Looking forward to being out there. Going to be a fantastic time. Sold out. It's going to be nuts. Apparently, you can still buy that ticket for $25,000 in the student section. Even though, apparently, that's been taken down. Now, I don't know if someone paid the $25 large for the ticket or if that's just not happening. I guess we'll find out if someone's in that seat come Saturday. Of course, if you don't have a seat in the house, we got you covered with coverage here on Q105. We'll wrap up the 3 o'clock hour with more awesome music, Maroon 5 and more coming up next.
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3: Contrary-wise, the traffic light down the street hates my guts. 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
7: 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Heat advisory, it's not going away anytime soon. 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

The Heights with Jamie Walters. How do you talk to an angel? I don't know, Jamie, but I'm talking to you, friends of the Q, and that's pretty gosh darn close to talking to angels. What's going on? Hopefully everyone is doing just fine out there on this Wednesday afternoon. Of course, if you're looking for something to do that's not football related this weekend, you do have some options, including today, live music by Horace Willis and Dream Book over at Chicory Market. That's going on this evening. Of course, on Thursday, that being tomorrow, Ella Langley, the Dandelion Tour, she's going to be over at the Pavilion. Some more tickets have been added. They're going to be not the best view, but it's a concert, so, you know, you take it as you come, right? Around $230 is what I was looking at there. So maybe that is a possibility for you tomorrow. See Ella Langley, the number one artist on Billboard's Hot 100 list right now. Yes, playing in Oxford. Never thought I'd hear that one. She's going to be at the Pavilion tomorrow night. Also, if you need some more cheaper music, I should say, free music, still great music, Third Thursday Music in the Pocket Park there on the square. They're going to have Tony Boyd, Luke Fisher, some other ones over there. And then, of course, also this weekend, after the Ole Miss LSU game, one of my favorites, George Porter Jr. and the Running Partners, going to be over at Proud Larry's, and I will definitely be running from the stadium over to PL's to catch that show after the ball game. So some options.

0: 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But if you want some side excursions, you have possibilities abound.
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Your Ole Miss men's golf team, they got their season off to a pretty decent start.

0: 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And of course, if it says that they're packed out, tee sheet is full, get on that wait list. Let me tell you, usually if you're playing Sunday after a ball game, keep that phone handy. Usually some cancellations. Hint, hint on that one. 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Exceptional golf, uniquely Ole Miss.
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2: Reporting for SuperTalk News, I'm Griffin Redd. State Senator Chuck Younger is looking to leave his position in the legislature to oversee transportation efforts in North Mississippi. The Republican from Columbus announced Wednesday that he is running for Northern District Transportation Commissioner, a seat currently held by John Caldwell. Caldwell recently announced that he is not seeking re-election in 2027. Younger believes he is a natural fit for the job since he chaired the Senate Highways and Transportation Committee. For more details, head on over to supertalk.fm. A 25-year-old man was found dead inside the trunk of a vehicle on Tuesday morning in Simpson County. Officers received a call around 6:40 a.m. about a suspicious vehicle parked along Goshen Road. Upon arrival, the vehicle was discovered to still be running. During the inspection, officers found what appeared to be blood near the trunk. Inside was the body of Gromyko Womack Jr.
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2: It's National Rehabilitation Awareness Week, and Mississippi's Director of Inpatient Therapy with the Methodist Rehabilitation Center, Andy Hubertson, wants Mississippians to take a minute to appreciate all the workers that train us back to health from injuries.
6: We like to get the message out there that even though this is only celebrated for 1 week, it's an opportunity for us to highlight the role that medical rehab plays in improving quality of life for patients and promoting some independence. It's also a time for us to recognize all the professionals out there that work in the medical rehabilitation field and show our appreciation for them.
2: Every third week of September, the National Rehabilitation Awareness Foundation recognizes the benefits of rehab and success of those who have received treatment in the past. With SuperTalk News, I'm Griffin Ray.
0: All right, Griffin, thank you for the news update. 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Get better with a Baptist. 97 feels like 101. Got some cloud coverage out there. Heat advisory in effect through tonight and really through the weekend. 71 your overnight low, 705 is your sunset. Tomorrow, Thursday, 643 your sunrise. Partly cloudy, high 97 with a low of 70. Then on Friday, around 99 for the high with a low of 72. Gonna see temps probably reach 100 on game day Saturday. Luckily, that game doesn't kick off until 6:30. We'll have the coverage of that beginning at 2:30, when it will be nice and toasty in the Grove. And that's where we will be.

for the Van Atkins Jewelers Tailgate Show beginning at 2:30 on Saturday. If you need some Ole Miss action before that, tonight coming up at 6, Reb Talk live from Bouray on the Square. You can catch it here on Q105, your flagship station for Ole Miss sports.

0: Ella Langley, Be Her, that coming in at number 9 on Billboard's Hot 100 list this week. You can see her tomorrow night over at the Pavilion. There are some extra tickets that have become available. Going to run you in that 2 to 2:30 range. I mean, you might be saying, yes, that is a good amount of money, Hayden. Sure, it is. But how often are you seeing the number one artist on the Billboard Hot 100 list playing in your backyard? And I would call a fairly intimate setting, as that arena's not massive, right? So weigh the pros and the cons. Maybe you spend all your money for tickets to go see the Rebs on Saturday against LSU. Understandably so. I get that one too. Maybe you're doing both. If that's the case, good on you. I'd like to go see that show tomorrow. We're going to see what we can finagle. Might have to cash in on some favors. We'll see how it goes. I was just catching up on X and whatnot. There's just news all around, especially involving this weekend with Ole Miss and LSU. Going to have 65 to 70 extra troopers heading to the Oxford area this weekend. That is what Commissioner Sean Tindall, Mississippi Department of Public Safety, announced. Enhanced law enforcement this weekend. I can understand that. I mean, it is a big weekend in a small town. Any home SEC weekend is always big for the Rebs. This one, a little bit more, right? So, with that being said, I'm going to have a enhanced police presence out there and law enforcement in general. So appreciate that, making sure everyone's safe and sound. So keep that in mind, too, going on this weekend for that big top 10 matchup between Ole Miss and LSU. 6:30 kickoff Saturday. Our coverage begins at 2:30. 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
7: 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I am now seeing the requests that were coming in on the Domino's.com studio request line. A little technical issue over there. So we'll get to those in this little short sprint during the 5 o'clock hour. If you're looking for something to do tonight, do not forget, you do have Singo at the Country Club of the Square back nine. That happens 8 o'clock every Wednesday. We have the Ninja Slushy as one of the prizes. If you need a little, if you're making slushies, maybe a frozen marg, just throwing that out there. That's an option for you. They also have the Canon Pixma TR4722 printer. I'm sure that one will actually work because we all know printers are not that awesome. Plus, an Anker portable charger for your portable devices. And it looks like we have a Lego chrysanthemum, however you want to say that. The flower, the Lego. It's very cool. All right. Some of the prizes you can win tonight. Singo, 8 o'clock, every Wednesday over at Back Nine Country Club of the Square. Also, Wine Wednesday at Lenora's. Never a tough one to agree to. Right? That's always going on as well. How about Donna Summer? That's a good one. Here she is now.

Lit, my own worst enemy. That one coming off of the request line. Appreciate that. Of course, you can always hit us up when it's working. I don't know what was going on with it today. It didn't like me. That's okay. 662-426-1093. Well, we got some days to celebrate, huh? Today is September the 16th. It is National Guacamole Day. Oof. You know what? There's really bad guac, and then there's really good guac. And in the middle, you're like, eh, I could have gone without, right? I do love some guacamole, man. Also, Play-Doh Day. Yeah, sometimes bad guacamole tastes like Play-Doh. Not saying I eat Play-Doh, but has that same texture, you might say. Also, Mayflower Day, Working Parents Day, Step Family Day, and Cinnamon Raisin Bread Day. Ooh, that does sound pretty good. When it comes to music, in 1967, Jimi Hendrix's debut LP, Are You Experienced, entered the charts at number 106.

0: eventually worked its way into the top 40. In 1969, Johnny Cash was at number one on the Billboard Country Singles charts with A Boy Named Sue. In 1985, Kate Bush released her fifth studio album, Hounds of Love, and that also on that album had her hit single Running Up That Hill. In 2006, Bob Dylan was at number one on the album charts, his first number one album with Modern Times. And in 2014, Ariana Grande was at number one on the album charts with My Everything. Happy birthday to Nick Jonas, Flo Rida, Mark Anthony, and old B.B. King. And that's all we got here on this Wednesday, September the 16th. Great being back in the saddle with you guys. Hopefully you have had a great week so far. It's the midway point. And then it is Thursday, Friday, and a big old weekend coming up here in North Mississippi, specifically in the Oxford area with top 10 matchup, your Ole Miss Rebels and LSU. Saturday at the VOT, 6:30 kickoff. Our coverage begins at 2:30 with the Van Acken Jewelers Tailgate Show. You got Reb Talk live from Bouray coming up here at 6 o'clock, so stick around for that. Y'all have a great rest of your night. I'm Hayden King. Later.
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0: And look, for the people who are announcing right now, I really do think it's too early. I think we need to keep focusing on our jobs. And frankly, we still have races going on here in Mississippi right now. Cindy Hyde-Smith is in a tough race against Scott Colomb. She's going to win, but we need to help her do that. And so I think that ought to be the focus, helping President Trump right now between now and the midterms. And then I promise you, I will make an announcement.
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1: Another layer has been added to the conversation surrounding the upcoming rivalry game between Ole Miss and LSU, and tensions have likely escalated. Former Ole Miss and current LSU defensive end Prince Will Umanmielen has been served with court papers related to a revenue-sharing contract buyout dispute with his former school. Umanmielen, according to a report from ESPN, was handed the legal documents in the parking lot of the LSU football facility on Thursday. The news comes after Ole Miss sued both Umanmielen and offensive tackle Devin Harper for allegedly failing to pay back money the two owed the university. Both players re-signed with Ole Miss during the Rebels' playoff run last season, but later followed Lane Kiffin to Baton Rouge. Ole Miss will host LSU and Kiffin on Saturday at Vaught Hemingway Stadium. Be sure to keep up with college football in Mississippi by heading on over to supertalk.fm.
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6: A look now at your Q105 weather forecast. Around 96, heat advisory still in effect throughout the evening. 71, your overnight low. 705, your sunset. Tomorrow, Thursday, 643, your sunrise. High in 97 with a low of 70. Around 99 for the high on Friday, and gets to possibly 100 for game day on Saturday. Rep Talk coming up live from Bouray tonight at 6 o'clock. 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

0: 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Gas prices surging across the nation right now. I know. 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